Let's get the party started. See you at the bar, you was hardly talking. That's when I knew that your heart was scarring. Friends to lovers need a part to star in. Like, wait, babe, let me

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It's hard to say that I'd rather stay awake when I'm asleep, because my dreams are bursting at the seams.

around. Your life takes its time. 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If you know what I'm talking about, just let me know if you wanna go to that whole mile on the range. They got a lot of nice girls, huh?

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1: Feels like I'm waiting, like I'm watching.

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Blast the brain out with water or air.

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1: 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You're giving this place a bad name. I've got my position to think of.
2: 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Rugido eterno.

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1: 18.
0: Doors, Noah Kahan.
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1: 16.
0: Bring Your Love, Madonna y Sabrina Carpenter.
1: 15.
0: In the Stars, The Rolling Stones.
1: 14.
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1: 15.
0: In the Stars, The Rolling Stones.
1: 14.
0: Mr. Know It All, Teddy Swims.